0: Vom Umland bis nach Augsburg. 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
1: I find it very, very easy to be true. I find myself alone when each day is through. Yes, I'll admit that I'm a fool for you. 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

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I keep the ends out for the tie that binds. 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
0: 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What did you do? Who did you meet?
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1: One sip,
0: bad for me.
1: One hit,
0: bad for me.
1: One kiss,
0: bad for me. 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

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One bit thrill. 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I'm Darren. I never saw.

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1: I'll tell you what I think. I think she's a cow. She's let you down too many times now. 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

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You took me back in time to when I was unbroken. Now you're all I want, and I knew it from the very first moment. Cause the light came on when I heard that song, and I want you to sing it again.